0: Landeswelle Thüringen. 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Den ganzen Tag.
1: 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Go on. 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Now the tambourine. Right now.

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Get a look at Malapitomy. Style has never seen that makes you wanna grab and hold and squeeze real tight. Who's gonna be the one to save you from yourself?

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Some of them have run away to the hills and have no shelter. 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